The very popular province, one of the province that we have many events, and the most popular in Thailand, I think. Have you ever tried here? Actually, last time we have the festival about music. Is that event? That's some kind of event, and also we have some kind of organize. They have organized the app events company to arrange, to manage. That's it. Why we have this whole year. Wow, I love you, Phuket. So Phuket is much more than white sand beaches, right? And also crystal. Somebody say not crystals. It look turquoise. Okay, similar. It's clear water. Right now, you know, I think at Katabit they also have some event about surf or something. They have some event. My friend told me and invite me to be there, but. Well, I'm trying hard to find some time. That means it's called free time, like you have it. You are so lucky, you have free time at home, right? Take some drink and relax, sit back. Maybe if you have your house close to the beach, you can listen to me and Phuket Variety on the beach, because you have radio in your mobile phone, isn't it? Well, today our topic, big event, gonna be like we have the this island of the, we host international festivals, sporting competition, cultural celebration, food festivals, wellness exports, and business convention, and also attract hundreds of thousands of visitors from around the world. I think 2 years ago we have lots of revenue from the visitors who come and join us in Phuket about many kind of festival and events. So wherever you are planning your next holiday or already in living here, this episode will be show you why Phuket is one of Asia leading events destination. Let's begin today. You know, we have something and very important events. It's coming soon. That's it. We call Bird Learn TCDC open house. Wow. Now if you watch on Facebook after this, you will see the beautiful yellow house, and we have about three buildings in there. But what is that? TCDC is the short word. Actually the full name going to be Thailand Creative and Design Center. Where is it? The location. TCDC location is, we call Damrong Road. It's Damrong Road, right? And very, very nice location. Is it good? Is it the one of check-in point, I think, right now, after the renovation have finished last year or something. The building will be light yellow with white and Sino-Portuguese style. This one we call TCDC building. Right now, TCDC Phuket, a new creative hub for Phuket. And from the 7th until the 11th of August, this month, not next week. How many days? 7th, the 8th, the 9th, the 10th, and the 11th. 5 days, my listener. Wow. They said open run. Run, what is run mean? Run, learn, and run is similar words. Let's say run, it means a house. The southern language, they call the run. But we can compare similar and look like a L and R going to be learn. This center gonna give you many, many kind of knowledge. What are you going to develop, right? TCDC Phuket is a new creative hub established through the collaboration between Phuket Provincial Administrative Organization and the Creative Economy Agency. So serving as a tourism lab, it provides a shared platform for learning, experimentation, and creative innovation. Wow, you can see that photo. And with the goal of balancing Phuket Grove as a world-class tourism destination with its identity as a livable city for local communities. This hall inside that we have many things, right?
back to 2025

Actually, Phuket welcomed more than 14 million visitors. What's a huge number, my listener? Wow. And generated over Thai baht, okay? 540 billion in tourism revenue. That's very, very huge. At the same time, it says home to more than 1 million residents, future urban development. Therefore, must go beyond accommodating visitors. It must also improve quality of life, create new economic, and also this opportunity to we can provide share creative space for the people who live here in not only Thai, okay? Actually, Phuket Variety, we also serve you with the useful information for foreigners who have resident here in Phuket. You are coming as a visitor. How many days? Maybe 5 days, more than 5 days, more than 1 week. Up to you. That one depends on your schedule. But we have many places in Phuket that are more beautiful to serve you more happiness, right? TCDC is one point of that too. What do they have that? What is TCDC? TCDC Phuket serves as an open platform where government agency, businesses, communities, creatives, and the public can collaborate to develop new ideas and prototype with prototypes and contribute to the city creative economy. My listener, actually, we can join. Not only one person can do that. We can join with many ideas from many departments. But the main is, we say, PPAO. That means Phuket Provincial Administrative Organization to be the main, the key person. And well, actually, this how in the past we said, us is in the Australia. The district is a chartered bank manager's resident. They call chartered banks manager live in there before. After that, they renovated for maybe 1 year or 2 years. I could not really remember that one, right? But right now it's complete and perfect. I saw the prevailing company. They invite the groom and bride to be here and take some photo. Last time I feel like, oh, wow, this is to be a part of your life, and you're a couple. They started to maybe happy in the new house, something like that. So if you have a chance, my listener, you come to Phuket Town. And if you locate it, you can put TCDC. You can in Google Map maybe, and you can say TCDC. It will pop up, and then you can follow that direction, Damrung Road. Okay. Well, actually, TCDC will be transform one of the city important heritage building into a new home for creativity and learning. This is why what I say that, because in there, it's not only a house, but we have some kind of function inside. We have the section of that. The center that features a library with more than 1,000 design and creative resources, and a visual lab for creative media production and exhibition gallery, workshop spaces and venues for talk and public program. Even you come with your phone or your camera, you can take like a check-in point, you know. Maybe it's just some idea, my listener. You dress up on the local costume. If for the lady, you can wear Baba Yaya, what did they call? Kemaya, and wear some sarung. Pate, they call pate. Then we take photo that your memorization will be keep you along with you, you know. And like, many times I saw the foreigners or the visitor or the tourists, last time they wore like a Thai student costume. It look cute, you know. Oh, I love to see that. And as I say thank you to them because they support us and they transform some kind of local cultural to the world. Let's say to the world. And over here too, at the TCDC, if you are, I'm just imagining, my imagination is quite good, right? As you wear
Because what do you call kebaya? Okay, for example, kebaya or baba. And after that, you take a photo and post on your social media, your private, any kind, maybe Facebook, maybe TikTok, maybe Thread, maybe what is it called, WeChat, anything. So you will attach Phuket variety, and I will see you too. That very, very perfect. I like to see that. Can you do that? Well, okay. Actually, okay, let's back to TCDC. They call Open Run or Open Learn Fest or Festival or something. This is they started from the 7th of August. This is how many days? Five more days, my listener. Mark on your calendars and then we will see that. The official opening of TCDC Phuket is celebrated through Open Run or Open Learn Fest, reflecting the center's vision as a home for everyone. Everyone is the owner of that house, and we need to keep it clean when we are going there. And also, if we have some like rubbish, we have some garbage, we have some kind of trash, so we put in the trash can, we have trash bin, or keep it clean too. Right? This is just some joy us with happiness. And also, this one we can say like a. If you don't have to say, oh, I come here for a walk. Let's see that walkable creative district, where tourism heritage and everyday urban life coexist. Right over here, I love that. You know, I went there this morning and say, oh, that perfect. And wow, I like to everyone to see that. Maybe you see from the beginning that we show you in the photo. So Open Learn, what are we going there? Actually, we have 6 sections of that. One is we talk about exhibition and showcase. To the other section is creative district, and also we have some creative talks. We have creative activities and performing. We have creative market, and we talk about Phuket DC, about TCDC Phuket and CEA and Phuket PAO, many kinds of that. So actually, when we talk about exhibition showcase, what are you going to think about that, my listener? Maybe you can, how about your weekend? This weekend you can follow, you can come to Phuket town, and you can spend your time from the city, from the center, I mean from the old, like what did they call, night market? Oh, we're over there, maybe 10 minutes from night market or walking street at night market in Sunday market something. So go to Damrong Road, you point on your map and say Damrong Road, or you say TCDC better because they have it in Facebook, and then you can come and enjoy them over there. So what are they going to have over there? On that day, they started from the servant, they will have some kind of entrepreneurs, SME or local products, local goods to come and enjoy, for you to find out which one that you like, because they have a lot. And after that, you will see what happened with TCDC. I will come and tell you afterwards about TCDC case in there, right? And for this moment, we have to take a short break and listen to the useful information. After that, I will tell you more information.

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0: Welcome back for the second episode of Phuket Variety. We still go on with TCDC. So on that day, that they start from the 7th, okay, and mark on your calendar now. The other way, you'll be forget it. Okay. On that day, we have exhibition and showcase something like this. Exhibition from Chartered House to TCDC Phuket. So the venue will be on the second floor of Chartered Bank Manager's House at TCDC that December. From now on, I will use TCDC, okay? This exhibition presents a collection of historical objects and personal memorabilia that tell the story of the Chartered Bank Manager's House and spanning both the first and second floor. Inside there, they have some kind of like you will see backward. You see the historical of the manager that what was he using at that time, right? And the trade Phuket economic transformation from the era when the tin mining industry rose to the island prosperity, and to today, emerging creative economy. Right now, we cannot say only tin mining, but we can backward to see at that time when they have tin mining for the main business. After they're going to be hotel and tourism business, right? So if we don't have the refrain from the past, that some kind of them we have to the imagination. But over here, TCDC will tell you and let you see from the past until the new economy now. And also, which is shaping Phuket's future as city of innovation and creativity. You will see that one, the third and second floor. And the exhibition, this is Chap Poi. Do you know Chap Poi? This is Chinese words. This is the marketplace of creative goods. Actually, I will say, okay, at Visual TCDC. For generations and the traditional Chap Poi, closely Chap Poi. Can you say that? Repeat after me. Chap Poi. Chap Poi. Grocery store. And, actually, when we buy the product or buy the goods from the local shop, it's not too big like department store, my listener. It's just from the small shop. Each one, they has it. So some of them, they like a mini, I can say, mini department store. But this, they have anything in that shop, you know, it's fantastic. Some kind, like we say, maybe they don't have it. But when we ask them, they have it. Wow. Chap Poi. And also, inspired by the local institution and the exhibition reimagine the concept of Chap Poi as a marketplace for creative product. That one, okay, will be a part of that one. And how about Choroi. The Phuket City, this was in Phuket City Municipality Auditorium. This will be the venue at Phuket City Municipality Auditorium. An exhibition developed under the Ban Ngan Chefs and Table Project. Wow, Ban Ngan Chefs Table Project. That means we have two kinds of the people. One is chef. Actually, when we are talking about chef, we think about the chef who are working for the restaurant. Restaurant is it? In the hotel. Even many hotels, they're supposed to have chef or like a chef. What do you call the big one? Actually, we have the main kitchen. It depends on the style of the kitchen that you have it. You are supposed to have the leader of cook going to be chef. And also, Ban Ngan, that means the leader or the people who are working and prepare or cooking some food for the people. Ban Ngan, it means more than two person. Of course, more than two person to eat with you. Maybe 100, maybe 500, maybe 1,000. Wow. Oh my God. How can they imagine chef and cook from Ban Ngan together and serve you at a fine dining? This is
1: showcasing the creative collaboration between six professional chefs and six experienced traditional home cook from Phuket. My listener, if you like to see me on that day, on the 11th, mark on your calendar again, on the 11th of August 2026, you will see me there. Would you like to see me, the real people that you can touch and talking with? Let's come and see. I will be there with you. I like to say hi to my fan club, my FC, my listener, everybody. Okay, I like to see you there. Come enjoy, and you will maybe at the time you come here. We have six menus to serve, right? After that, you will know the history of each food too. Oh my goodness, I don't tell you everything. The other way, you will come and see by your eyes, touch by yourself. Better. Yeah, better, I think. And also, what did they call? And actually, when they were cook, they work for festival, they cook for some kind of events, but they cook a lot, big pot. Not only small pot, you have to be like this. Yeah, you will see how can they proceed that one, okay? The exhibition also feature a series of short documentary film. We have film too. Produced through the Roy Young Filmmaker Project and created by students from three educational institutions in Phuket. Documenting the story behind each collaboration of celebrating Phuket rich culinary heritage. Maybe we see that through film, how can they prepare their meal, their food, their menu for you, okay? That one of them. And the other thing is Phuket Artist Showcase. We have done one too, my listener. Let me know going to be activity launch at TCDC. We hope we have the park, we have the parking area, we have the building, we have the small house, small meeting room. That's fantastic. I like to have that. I like to have that memory time with my fan club. Okay, that come and see us over there. And also, you will see the artist too. You will see yourself. What is that? And the other thing, Creative District Run Club. This is going to be the venue going to be called Main District, Phuket Old Town, Ban San. It means market. Ban San District. Ban San. Let's say Ban San. Ban San, it means the market. And led by Isara Tao Thong, a Phuket based artist. This one also will be show you like many kind of activities. And also we have so many, not only you, only one man show. Actually we have the team, we have like members to show you how to run the program and to run the product of that, okay? Creative, all of them about creative, because TCDC it means Thailand Creative and Design Center. That need not only one man show, of course we have to brainstorm together. That one, okay, let's go on about it then. Law, okay, it's the law with the pool tableau, and that one also will be like a government district too. This will be a part of the take a photo. Actually, don't forget to charge your battery for your mobile phone, because we have so many places for you to take a photo to keep for your memory. One day you come to Phuket and you see very beautiful events and quite long day, 5 days. Wow, it's night one. And also we have some kind of actually it's about to talk, to see, to take a photo, to try, to taste. This is everything. So at TCDC we have that. How about creative talk? Venue at the gallery at TCDC. We also have that. Creative district, what are they? And how do local community benefit? Maybe everyone like to know. You open learn.
0: what is the comment he gonna get? This question, everyone asks them, but the answer will be at that day. You will come and see. Because the speaker gonna tell you, the representative from the Creative Economy Agency, and Khun Pagon, this is the founder actually, Khun Pagon, we come from Songkhra, the founder of AEY Space Songkhra, and Khun Nathapong, co-founder of Crowd 4, Khun Rashid came from Pattani. Wow. Like to see, if you like to see, like to get more information, you can come and see what are they going to tell you about. And also, of course, we started from early on the 7th, but the main day, don't forget, on the 11th, we have some sick local menus to provide for the visitor, but you have to register on that day. You have to registration need, right? Not only come and walking by. So the other thing is, actually we talk about the creative activities and performances. Performance, we can, for example, we have some kind of the thread yoga, you know, with you take yoga. Everyone know that, but not everyone to try. Especially me, I never try yoga. I told you why. Sometimes when they did it, I'm really proud. Proud on them, not proud on me. I told the teacher, I have told the teacher that I will try. Will try, that mean I don't know when. But this one, you will see the performance about yoga. And in the building, they also have some kind of very beautiful library. They have some kind of book to tell you about the history. But outside, they have also, you can imagine about this. We have the maybe food shop, souvenir shop, many kind of local goods to come and provide you. Prepare your budget, prepare your money in your bank, app, a mobile bank on your mobile. And also you can pay. Happy to pay, because many things very beautiful and good. I told you something like this, because if I tell you many things, maybe you say, oh, I heard from Chris already. No, I'm not telling you everything yet. I mean the detail, but the topic is, yes, the topic I tell you. We also have performance. How about opening performance? Yes, we have that. We have some kind of the performance presented by student and teacher too from Sri Phuket School. And wow, whom you cannot miss that, my listener. You have to come, I think. They also have puppet theater to show you too. Oh my goodness, a lot. I love you to see. Exactly, you can tell your friend, you can make an appointment to your friend and your family. Actually, you can come as a family, or you have your friend, because you are living here for a long time, then you can tell your friend who are living in the other provinces, that's it, let's come to see Fate. Let the Fate open run at TCDC, okay, 7 to 11, especially the Spectre Day on the 11th, the last day, that we have some kind of very beautiful. And also we have Kucheng Angel, Kun Annie. She play very good. She play Kucheng. Kucheng is a kind of instrument for Chinese, right? And also, I think this musician will be like a, it's deepest, you know, it's charm, it's nice. Oh, Kun Anif, she very, very good and very excellent, okay? No one else, I think, because, you know, why she perform a collection of memorable film and also a television soundtrack inspired by Phuket and Southern Thailand. Actually, she is so good. I was even touched, the real performance from her. I think, I really fall in love at that musician. Open run, open stage. This one, nice one too. Open run, an open platform for artists and creative practitioner across Phuket to present performance in a public space throughout the 5-day festival. 5 days. 7, 8, 9, 10, 11, and in the 11th. So we will welcome a wide range of artistic experience, expression, actually the format they perform. And performance is nice one, you know. Some of them we never seen before, that one we cannot come. And about the Creative Economy Agency, this one, the Creative Economy Agency Public, is the Thailand national organization dedicated to promoting creativity as a key driver of economic development. They're trying hard. Actually, they are planning and, you know, on field already to start it and to get ready for everyone to come and see. I'd like everyone to come and you don't miss that. Open run by TCDC Phuket, okay, from 7 until the 11th of August 2026. Wow! I think if I read all of them, I cannot finish within 1 hour, my dears. So I hope everyone come and we invite everyone to join us in creating experimental spaces to develop new possibility for the city through a variety, okay? And also, you can show your idea. Maybe some of them, my listener, you have, critical thinking. You can show your idea. It's sometime you can share your idea, what do they like, because in the same way, when we show something to the foreigners, to the visitor, to the tourists, we would like to know feedback. This is important for the province that they have the tourism for the main business. So this is a chance to be there. I hope, yeah, maybe I'm speak so far this episode because I like you to get information. Anyway, let's see on Facebook TCDC Phuket, and you will read through that. You will see what are they going to have in there. Okay, don't forget Facebook TCDC Phuket. For today, thank you to Kuncharia Sri Chai to control on air system. Thank you to Kun Dachani Sajabuntavi, the director of Phuket Radio Thailand, and also Kun Nomaphan Phrai Phan to organize about program for today. Especially, I love you, my listener. All of you are famous for me. Thank you for joining in and see you next time. Bye bye. Thank you. Sawadika.
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